0: This is WWOVLP, serving Martins Ferry in the greater Wheeling area.
1: With us are news. I'm Keith Peters in Washington. The father who gave his son a gun used to kill four people at a Georgia high school gets 15 years in prison.
2: Colin Gray was convicted of charges including second-degree murder and involuntary manslaughter. His now 16-year-old son, Colt Gray, was sentenced to life in prison this week. Shayna Aspinwall's husband was one of the two teachers killed.
3: He did not pull the trigger, but purchased and left a firearm accessible to a minor.
2: Judge Nicholas Prim says his heart breaks for everyone in the courtroom.
4: It is clear you failed as a parent. You did not provide a stable household.
2: The judge also said punishing crimes of negligence is especially hard because there is no intent to commit a crime. I'm Ed Donahue.
1: The Senate confirms President Trump's nominee to lead the CDC. More on this from correspondent Bernie Bennett.
5: The Senate Health, Education, Labor, and Pensions Committee voted 13-10 to advance the nomination of Erica Schwartz, President Donald Trump's pick to lead the Centers for Disease Control and Prevention. Schwartz secured a key vote from the committee's chair, Bill Cassidy of Louisiana, who said Thursday morning that he was confident she would defend science. Schwartz also got a rare Democratic vote for Health Department nominee from Virginia's Tim Kaine, who said earlier this week that he felt the CDC needed a Senate-confirmed leader given outbreaks of measles and other diseases in the U.S. and around the world. Bernie Bennett, Washington.
1: President Trump says he may withdraw and delay Todd Blanche's nomination as Attorney General until Republican senators who are seeking concessions from the top prosecutor leave office. Trump doubled down Thursday on choosing his former personal lawyer as the nation's top lawman. On Wall Street, the Dow up by 613 points, the Nasdaq rose 679, the S&P advanced 121. This is S&P.
6: If country and bluegrass were whipped up in a kitchen by five-star chefs, we know that the secret recipe is very simple. A little bit of this, a little bit of that. Bake at 101.1 FMs until burnt to a fine crisp.
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8: Tune Willie wrote for me. This is God's truth. He wrote me this song to follow Hello Walls with, and I was too stupid to cut the darn song. And somebody else did it and sold a couple million records. I had a machine built to kick my butt with. This is the song.

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I did it well. 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He's always sticking something up his nose. I heard you told him. No, I'm just kidding. That you'd love him to the end of time. He's gonna kill me.

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Yeah, thank you. And that old one that I hadn't been doing, I hadn't done that one in a long time, but well, let's slow down the pace and catch our breath a little bit. These boys are working too hard. We'll feature Jake on the lead vocal, one that goes back a few years. I recorded it a number of years ago, but maybe you folks might remember one.

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1: No, no, no.
2: God, no.
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0: This is folk singer Michael Jonathan. 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

0: 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I'm proud to have Knee Deep in Bluegrass here in Wheeling.
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1: With SRN News, I'm Keith Peters in Washington. The U.S.-Iran war is heating up again, and K.T. McFarland, the former Deputy National Security Advisor to President Trump, tells the Salem Radio Network the blockade of the Strait of Hormuz is still in effect with no ships getting through.
2: And then if you look at the economic part of it, ceasefire, no ceasefire, the blockade has continued. No oil is getting out of Iran, no ships at all, any sort, in or out of Iran. No oil from Iran is getting out. Maybe Iran has some overland routes where it's trading. But by and large, you know, it's now an anaconda strategy around the Iranian economy. And we know that their inflation is doubled, tripled. They're in terrible, dire economic shape.
1: Iran still has punched, though. Iranian drones caused fires on ships at an Egyptian port. And Saudi Arabia said it came under fire from Iran-backed militias in Iraq. President Trump has launched a new initiative, this time involving trucking. Willie Nelson has the latest.
3: President Trump announced the Freedom Haulers Initiative, focused on commercial driver's license and highway safety.
4: We've already removed more than 24,000 non-English speakers from behind the wheel. We've also forced states to cancel more than 28,000 commercial driver's licenses. Today, we're also taking action to replace these unqualified migrant truck drivers with American veterans.
3: Officials say the goal is to raise safety standards on American highways and prioritize qualified drivers. Willie Nelson, Los Angeles.
1: President Trump may withdraw and delay Todd Blanche's nomination as Attorney General until Republican Senators John Cornyn and Todd Tillis, who are seeking concessions from the top prosecutor, leave office. Trump doubled down Thursday on choosing his former personal lawyer as the nation's top lawman. On Wall Street, the Dow by 613 points, the S&P advanced 121. This is SRN News.
5: If country and bluegrass were whipped up in a kitchen by five-star chefs, we know that the secret recipe is very simple. 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

stage, there's gonna be a big blast. We better be careful and count our steps away from the dynamite, or else... Well, let me tell you a story. 1, 2, 3, said the prospector, setting his dynamite. 4, 5, 6, said the prospector, packing his fuses tight. 7, 8, 9, said the prospector, down in the mine so cold. 10 big steps took the prospector, dreaming of big piles of gold. Boy, it's dark down here. I better turn on my lamp. Let's see, I got my map here. Right, and turn left, and right, left, right. Good thing I got the eyes of a much younger man. Ouch! Oh, my toe. Oh, could have been worse, though. I guess I could have hit my head. Ow! My head. Look out! Look, the mother lode. Look at all that gold. It's time to set the dynamite. Let's see, I'll put one stick here. I'll put 10 sticks. No, I'll put 100 sticks of dynamite here. And then I'll light the fuse and get away. I better get far enough away. Let's see. I took 10 steps getting here. I'll take 10 steps away. I'll count backwards. 10, 9, 8, said the prospector, stepping careful and slow. 7, 6, 5, said the prospector, the dynamite ready to go. 4, 3, 2, said the prospector, wandering to and fro. 1, and, said the prospector, and blew himself clean to Oregon and parts of Idaho.

0: This is folk singer Michael Jonathan. 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
1: With SRN News, I'm Keith Peters in Washington. The U.S.-Iran war is heating up again, and K.T. McFarland, the former Deputy National Security Advisor to President Trump, tells the Salem Radio Network the blockade of the Strait of Hormuz is still in effect with no ships getting through.
2: And then if you look at the economic part of it, ceasefire, no ceasefire, the blockade has continued. No oil is getting out of Iran, no ships at all, any sort, in or out of Iran. No oil from Iran is getting out. Maybe Iran has some overland routes where it's trading. But by and large, you know, it's now an anaconda strategy around the Iranian economy. And we know that their inflation has doubled, tripled. They're in terrible, dire economic shape.
1: Iran still has punch, though. Iranian drones caused fires on ships at an Egyptian port. And Saudi Arabia said it came under fire from Iran-backed militias in Iraq. President Trump has launched a new initiative, this time involving trucking. Willie Nelson has the latest.
3: President Trump announced the Freedom Haulers Initiative, focused on commercial driver's license and highway safety.
4: We've already removed more than 24,000 non-English speakers from behind the wheel. We've also forced states to cancel more than 28,000 commercial driver's licenses. Today, we're also taking action to replace these unqualified migrant truck drivers with American veterans.
3: Officials say the goal is to raise safety standards on American highways and prioritize qualified drivers. Willie Nelson, Los Angeles.
1: President Trump may withdraw and delay Todd Blanche's nomination as Attorney General until Republican Senators John Cornyn and Todd Tillis, who are seeking concessions from the top prosecutor, leave office. Trump doubled down Thursday on choosing his former personal lawyer as the nation's top lawman. On Wall Street, the Dow by 613 points, the S&P advanced 121. This is SRN News.
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0: This is folk singer Michael Jonathan. 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

He walked up to where I stood on the street, said, "Pardon me, mister, now don't get me wrong, I don't want your money, though heaven knows I could use it. But you see, this is my home. You see the other bar down the street? That's my home too. I noticed you were staring at me a while ago. You recognized me, didn't you?" I said, "Yeah, Joe, I know who you are. You was one time a real famous singing star, one of my favorites." He said, "Well, I guess you heard they took my babies away from me." I said, "Yeah, Joe, I read about it in the papers." Then he turned his head away and I saw the tears fall into place. And he turned to me and he said, "You know, mister, this is the only place in the world that I'm not ashamed to show my face. But I'm gonna quit. Yes, sir, I'm gonna quit. And I'm gonna shave and comb my hair and I'm gonna get me a clean white shirt. Then I'm gonna walk up to her door. When she answers, I'm gonna stand up real proud and tall. Then I'm gonna get down on my knees and I'll say, 'Sweetheart, if you'll take me back, I'll spend the rest of my life making it up to you for what I've done. I'm so ashamed of myself, and this I want you to know. Then I'm gonna take my two little babies and I'm gonna hold them so close to me, I ain't gonna ever let them go.' I guess I should have told you

0: This is WWOVLP, serving Martins Ferry in the greater Wheeling area.
1: With SRN News, I'm Keith Peters in Washington. The U.S.-Iran war is heating up again, and K.T. McFarland, the former Deputy National Security Advisor to President Trump, tells the Salem Radio Network the blockade of the Strait of Hormuz is still in effect with no ships getting through.
2: And then if you look at the economic part of it, ceasefire, no ceasefire, the blockade has continued. No oil is getting out of Iran, no ships at all, any sort, in or out of Iran. No oil from Iran is getting out. Maybe Iran has some overland routes where it's trading, but by and large, you know, it's now an anaconda strategy around the Iranian economy. And we know that their inflation has doubled, tripled. They're in terrible, dire economic shape.
1: Iran still has punch, though. Iranian drones caused fires on ships at an Egyptian port, and Saudi Arabia said it came under fire from Iran-backed militias in Iraq. President Trump has launched a new initiative, this time involving trucking. Willie Nelson has the latest.
3: President Trump announced the Freedom Haulers Initiative, focused on commercial driver's license and highway safety.
4: We've already removed more than 24,000 non-English speakers from behind the wheel. We've also forced states to cancel more than 28,000 commercial driver's licenses. Today, we're also taking action to replace these unqualified migrant truck drivers with American veterans.
3: Officials say the goal is to raise safety standards on American highways and prioritize qualified drivers. Willie Nelson, Los Angeles.
1: President Trump may withdraw and delay Todd Blanche's nomination as Attorney General until Republican Senators John Cornyn and Todd Tillis, who are seeking concessions from the top prosecutor, leave office. Trump doubled down Thursday on choosing his former personal lawyer as the nation's top lawman. On Wall Street, the Dow by 613 points, the S&P advanced 121. This is SRN News.
5: If country and bluegrass were whipped up in a kitchen by five-star chefs, we know that the secret recipe is very simple. 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Bake at 101.1 FMs until burnt to a fine crisp.
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He was the kind of man that would gamble on luck, look you in the eye and never back up. But I saw him crying like a little whip pup.

But when I see a mother's tenderness as she holds her young close to her breast, then I thank God this world's been blessed.

0: This is folk singer Michael Jonathan. 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

0: 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I'm proud to have Knee Deep in Bluegrass here in Wheeling.
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1: With SRN News, I'm Keith Peters in Washington. The U.S.-Iran war is heating up again, and K.T. McFarland, the former Deputy National Security Advisor to President Trump, tells the Salem Radio Network the blockade of the Strait of Hormuz is still in effect with no ships getting through.
2: And then if you look at the economic part of it, ceasefire, no ceasefire, the blockade has continued. No oil is getting out of Iran, no ships of any sort in or out of Iran. No oil from Iran is getting out. Maybe Iran has some overland routes where it's trading, but by and large, you know, it's now an anaconda strategy around the Iranian economy. And we know that their inflation is doubled, tripled. They're in terrible, dire economic shape.
1: Iran still has punch, though. Iranian drones caused fires on ships at an Egyptian port, and Saudi Arabia said it came under fire from Iran-backed militias in Iraq. President Trump has launched a new initiative, this time involving trucking. Willie Nelson has the latest.
3: President Trump announced the Freedom Haulers Initiative, focused on commercial driver's license and highway safety.
4: We've already removed more than 24,000 non-English speakers from behind the wheel. We've also forced states to cancel more than 28,000 commercial driver's licenses. Today, we're also taking action to replace these unqualified migrant truck drivers with American veterans.
3: Officials say the goal is to raise safety standards on American highways and prioritize qualified drivers. Willie Nelson, Los Angeles.
1: President Trump may withdraw and delay Todd Blanche's nomination as Attorney General until Republican Senators John Cornyn and Todd Tillis, who are seeking concessions from the top prosecutor, leave office. Trump doubled down Thursday on choosing his former personal lawyer as the nation's top lawman. On Wall Street, the Dow by 613 points, the S&P advanced 121. This is SRN News.
5: If country and bluegrass were whipped up in a kitchen by five-star chefs, we know that the secret recipe is very simple. 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

0: This is folk singer Michael Jonathan. 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

0: 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I'm proud to have Knee Deep in Bluegrass here in Wheeling.
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1: With SRN News, I'm Keith Peters in Washington. The U.S.-Iran war is heating up again, and K.T. McFarland, the former Deputy National Security Advisor to President Trump, tells the Salem Radio Network the blockade of the Strait of Hormuz is still in effect with no ships getting through.
2: And then if you look at the economic part of it, ceasefire, no ceasefire, the blockade has continued. No oil is getting out of Iran, no ships at all, any sort, in or out of Iran. No oil from Iran is getting out. Maybe Iran has some overland routes where it's trading, but by and large, you know, it's now an anaconda strategy around the Iranian economy. And we know that their inflation is doubled, tripled. They're in terrible, dire economic shape.
1: Iran still has punch, though. Iranian drones caused fires on ships at an Egyptian port, and Saudi Arabia said it came under fire from Iran-backed militias in Iraq. President Trump has launched a new initiative, this time involving trucking. Willie Nelson has the latest.
3: President Trump announced the Freedom Haulers Initiative, focused on commercial driver's license and highway safety.
4: We've already removed more than 24,000 non-English speakers from behind the wheel. We've also forced states to cancel more than 28,000 commercial driver's licenses. Today, we're also taking action to replace these unqualified migrant truck drivers with American veterans.
3: Officials say the goal is to raise safety standards on American highways and prioritize qualified drivers. Willie Nelson, Los Angeles.
1: President Trump may withdraw and delay Todd Blanche's nomination as Attorney General until Republican Senators John Cornyn and Todd Tillis, who are seeking concessions from the top prosecutor, leave office. Trump doubled down Thursday on choosing his former personal lawyer as the nation's top lawman. On Wall Street, the Dow by 613 points, the S&P advanced 121. This is SRN News.
5: If country and bluegrass were whipped up in a kitchen by five-star chefs, we know that the secret recipe is very simple. 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

0: This is folk singer Michael Jonathan. 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
1: With SRN News, I'm Jason Walker. Republicans stand by President Trump on his strategy in Iran.
2: Republicans again blocked another war powers resolution to force an immediate withdrawal of America's military might from Iran on Thursday. Senate Democrats have tried and failed to convince enough of their Republican colleagues to consistently buck the war over a dozen times as it stretches into its fifth month. The latest effort from Senator Kristen Gillibrand of New York failed along similar lines as last week's effort, where only a small cohort of Senate Republicans crossed the aisle to end the war. Louisiana Senator Bill Cassidy did join Democrats, but has since reversed course. Bernie Bennett, Washington.
1: Elsewhere on Capitol Hill, Republicans on the Senate Finance Committee have defeated an effort by Democrats to block a plan by the Trump administration to shield the president from IRS audits. Lawmakers voting 14-13 to kill the amendment. Democrats claim the immunity deals an illegal abuse of power. Trump administration ending a Medicare subsidy.
3: Millions of older adults on Medicare prescription drug coverage could face higher monthly costs in 2027. The Trump administration says it has decided to end a temporary subsidy program that helped offset premiums for the past 2 years. The program was initially implemented by the Biden administration to lower Medicare Part D prescription drug costs in response to the 2022 Inflation Reduction Act. While federal officials say the financial impact will be minimal, Democrats have criticized the move as an attack on health care affordability. I'm Lisa Dwyer.
1: Authorities in Japan say the death toll from the earthquake earlier in the week now 34, scores of injuries reported. Officials believe an unknown number of people are missing in the rubble, and for that reason, the government says the death count will climb. This is SRN News.
4: If country and bluegrass were whipped up in a kitchen by five-star chefs, we know that the secret recipe is very simple. A little bit of this, a little bit of that. Bake at 101.1 FMs until burnt to a fine crisp.
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0: Jericho. Great job.
1: Ah, Jerry. What are we going to do? I still did that before. I haven't done that in a long time. See if we can work it out, huh?
0: Old piece of music that I've been hearing for many, many years.

0: This is folk singer Michael Jonathan. 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

As we have come, Katie Elder. 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
1: 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I'm proud to have Knee Deep in Bluegrass here in Wheeling.
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1: With SRN News, I'm Jason Walker. Republicans stand by President Trump on his strategy in Iran.
2: Republicans again blocked another war powers resolution to force an immediate withdrawal of America's military might from Iran on Thursday. Senate Democrats have tried and failed to convince enough of their Republican colleagues to consistently buck the war over a dozen times as it stretches into its fifth month. The latest effort from Senator Kristen Gillibrand of New York failed along similar lines as last week's effort, where only a small cohort of Senate Republicans crossed the aisle to end the war. Louisiana Senator Bill Cassidy did join Democrats, but has since reversed course. Bernie Bennett, Washington.
1: Elsewhere on Capitol Hill, Republicans on the Senate Finance Committee have defeated an effort by Democrats to block a plan by the Trump administration to shield the president from IRS audits. Lawmakers voting 14-13 to kill the amendment. Democrats claim the immunity deals an illegal abuse of power. Trump administration ending a Medicare subsidy.
3: Millions of older adults on Medicare prescription drug coverage could face higher monthly costs in 2027. The Trump administration says it has decided to end a temporary subsidy program that helped offset premiums for the past 2 years. The program was initially implemented by the Biden administration to lower Medicare Part D prescription drug costs in response to the 2022 Inflation Reduction Act. While federal officials say the financial impact will be minimal, Democrats have criticized the move as an attack on health care affordability. I'm Lisa Dwyer.
1: Authorities in Japan say the death toll from the earthquake earlier in the week now 34. Scores of injuries reported. Officials believe an unknown number of people are missing in the rubble. And for that reason, the government says the death count will climb. This is SRN News.
4: If country and bluegrass were whipped up in a kitchen by five-star chefs, we know that the secret recipe is very simple. A little bit of this, a little bit of that. Bake at 101.1 FMs until burnt to a fine crisp.
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said, boy, I see you're a scrapper. So just before you fall, I'm gonna tell you just a little

0: This is folk singer Michael Jonathan. 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
1: 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I'm proud to have Knee Deep in Bluegrass here in Wheeling.
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1: With SRN News, I'm Jason Walker. Republicans stand by President Trump on his strategy in Iran.
2: Republicans again blocked another war powers resolution to force an immediate withdrawal of America's military might from Iran on Thursday. Senate Democrats have tried and failed to convince enough of their Republican colleagues to consistently buck the war over a dozen times as it stretches into its fifth month. The latest effort from Senator Kristen Gillibrand of New York failed along similar lines as last week's effort, where only a small cohort of Senate Republicans crossed the aisle to end the war. Louisiana Senator Bill Cassidy did join Democrats, but has since reversed course. Bernie Bennett, Washington.
1: Elsewhere on Capitol Hill, Republicans on the Senate Finance Committee have defeated an effort by Democrats to block a plan by the Trump administration to shield the president from IRS audits. Lawmakers voting 14-13 to kill the amendment. Democrats claim the immunity deals an illegal abuse of power. Trump administration ending a Medicare subsidy.
3: Millions of older adults on Medicare prescription drug coverage could face higher monthly costs in 2027. The Trump administration says it has decided to end a temporary subsidy program that helped offset premiums for the past 2 years. The program was initially implemented by the Biden administration to lower Medicare Part D prescription drug costs in response to the 2022 Inflation Reduction Act. While federal officials say the financial impact will be minimal, Democrats have criticized the move as an attack on health care affordability. I'm Lisa Dwyer.
1: Authorities in Japan say the death toll from the earthquake earlier in the week now 34, scores of injuries reported. Officials believe an unknown number of people are missing in the rubble, and for that reason, the government says the death count will climb. This is SRN News.
4: If country and bluegrass were whipped up in a kitchen by five-star chefs, we know that the secret recipe is very simple. A little bit of this, a little bit of that. Bake at 101.1 FMs until burnt to a fine crisp.
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0: This is folk singer Michael Jonathan. 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

0: 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I'm proud to have Knee Deep in Bluegrass here in Wheeling.
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1: With SRN News, I'm Jason Walker. Republicans stand by President Trump on his strategy in Iran.
2: Republicans again blocked another war powers resolution to force an immediate withdrawal of America's military might from Iran on Thursday. Senate Democrats have tried and failed to convince enough of their Republican colleagues to consistently buck the war over a dozen times as it stretches into its fifth month. The latest effort from Senator Kristen Gillibrand of New York failed along similar lines as last week's effort, where only a small cohort of Senate Republicans crossed the aisle to end the war. Louisiana Senator Bill Cassidy did join Democrats, but has since reversed course. Bernie Bennett, Washington.
1: Elsewhere on Capitol Hill, Republicans on the Senate Finance Committee have defeated an effort by Democrats to block a plan by the Trump administration to shield the president from IRS audits. Lawmakers voting 14-13 to kill the amendment. Democrats claim the immunity deals an illegal abuse of power. Trump administration ending a Medicare subsidy.
3: Millions of older adults on Medicare prescription drug coverage could face higher monthly costs in 2027. The Trump administration says it has decided to end a temporary subsidy program that helped offset premiums for the past 2 years. The program was initially implemented by the Biden administration to lower Medicare Part D prescription drug costs in response to the 2022 Inflation Reduction Act. While federal officials say the financial impact will be minimal, Democrats have criticized the move as an attack on health care affordability. I'm Lisa Dwyer.
1: Authorities in Japan say the death toll from the earthquake earlier in the week now 34, scores of injuries reported. Officials believe an unknown number of people are missing in the rubble, and for that reason, the government says the death count will climb. This is SRN News.
4: If country and bluegrass were whipped up in a kitchen by five-star chefs, we know that the secret recipe is very simple. A little bit of this, a little bit of that. Bake at 101.1 FMs until burnt to a fine crisp.
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Especially when you and the one you love already belong to somebody else. You're tied to her, and I'm tied to him. And we don't want to hurt either one of them. That's how it is.

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0: Hey folks, this is Mike Gorrell asking you to tune in to the Buckeye Bluegrass Hour. 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

0: 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I'm proud to have Knee Deep in Bluegrass here in Wheeling.
1: Don't miss Knee Deep in Bluegrass Saturday nights at 10 p.m. right after the world-famous Wheeling Jamboree.

for spacious skies, for amber waves of rain, for purple mountains, majesty above the fruited plains. America, America, God shed his grace on thee and crown thy good with brotherhood of sea to shine the sun.

0: With SRN News, I'm Jason Walker. Republicans stand by President Trump on his strategy in Iran.
1: Republicans again blocked another war powers resolution to force an immediate withdrawal of America's military might from Iran on Thursday. Senate Democrats have tried and failed to convince enough of their Republican colleagues to consistently buck the war over a dozen times as it stretches into its fifth month. The latest effort from Senator Kristen Gillibrand of New York failed along similar lines as last week's effort, where only a small cohort of Senate Republicans crossed the aisle to end the war. Louisiana Senator Bill Cassidy did join Democrats, but has since reversed course. Bernie Bennett, Washington.
0: Elsewhere on Capitol Hill, Republicans on the Senate Finance Committee have defeated an effort by Democrats to block a plan by the Trump administration to shield the president from IRS audits. Lawmakers voting 14-13 to kill the amendment. Democrats claim the immunity deals an illegal abuse of power. Trump administration ending a Medicare subsidy.
2: Millions of older adults on Medicare prescription drug coverage could face higher monthly costs in 2027. The Trump administration says it has decided to end a temporary subsidy program that helped offset premiums for the past 2 years. The program was initially implemented by the Biden administration to lower Medicare Part D prescription drug costs in response to the 2022 Inflation Reduction Act. While federal officials say the financial impact will be minimal, Democrats have criticized the move as an attack on health care affordability. I'm Lisa Dwyer.
0: Authorities in Japan say the death toll from the earthquake earlier in the week now 34, scores of injuries reported. Officials believe an unknown number of people are missing in the rubble, and for that reason, the government says the death count will climb. This is SRN News.

people, there's a story I would tell about a brave young Indian you should remember well. From the land of the Pima Indian, a proud and noble band who farmed the Phoenix Valley in Arizona land. Down the ditches a thousand years, the waters grew Iris people's crops, till the white man stole their water rights and the sparkling water stopped. Now Iris folks were hungry, and their land grew crops of weeds. When war came, Ira volunteered and forgot the white man's greed.

that battled up Iwo Jima Hill, 250 men, but only 27 lived to walk back down again. And when the fight was over, and Old Glory raised, among the men who held it high was the Indian, Arahe.

Ira Hayes returned the hero, celebrated through the land. He was wined and speeched and honored. Everybody shook his hand, but he was just a Pima Indian. No water, no home, no chance. At home, nobody cared what Ira'd done, and when did the Indians dance?

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Jail was often his home. They let him raise the flag and lower it like you'd throw a dog a bone. He died drunk early one morning, alone in the land he fought to save. 2 inches of water in a lonely ditch was a grave for Ira Hayes.

Yeah, call him drunken Ira Hayes, but his land is just as dry, and his ghost is lying thirsty in the ditch where Ira died.

0: Welcome to Morning Devotions with Pastor Mike. I'd like to share a word of encouragement with you from Our Daily Bread Ministries, Grand Rapids, Michigan. I hope you hear something good to help you start your day. Today's devotion is called Prepared to Help. Ephesians 2:10 says, "We are God's handiwork, created in Christ Jesus to do good works." Ann Cetus writes, "My friend needed to practice parallel parking before her driving test that was coming up soon. I was prayerfully looking for a safe place to teach her when the idea came to go to a neighborhood church with an ample parking lot. After we set up what turned out to be a less than ideal practice parking space using folding chairs, she made her first attempt to back into the spot between the chairs. Then the pastor came out with orange cones in hand, similar to the kind used in a driving test. He introduced himself and asked, 'Could you use these cones?' He explained that just last week their church family had discussed ways to help neighbors new to the community. We talked about letting people use these cones in our parking lot for parking practice. They had prepared to help others, and what a blessing they were for my friend." Prepared to help others. That's exactly what God did for us and in us. He prepared in advance for us to do good works and care for others. The Apostle Paul says, "We are God's handiwork." So we serve under His direction and for His purposes. Salvation is a gift from God, who is rich in mercy. Our good works are a work of God through us. He's prepared us and will give us the compassion and wisdom we need to reach out to others. Let us pray. Dear God, please help me to see others' needs and know what you want me to do so you may be seen. Amen. Points to ponder for today are, how has God gifted you? In what ways could you join with others to serve people in your community? 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

0: This is folk singer Michael Jonathan. 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

0: 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I'm proud to have Knee Deep in Bluegrass here in Wheeling.
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1: With SRN News, I'm Jason Walker. Republicans stand by President Trump on his strategy in Iran.
2: Republicans again blocked another war powers resolution to force an immediate withdrawal of America's military might from Iran on Thursday. Senate Democrats have tried and failed to convince enough of their Republican colleagues to consistently buck the war over a dozen times as it stretches into its fifth month. The latest effort from Senator Kristen Gillibrand of New York failed along similar lines as last week's effort, where only a small cohort of Senate Republicans crossed the aisle to end the war. Louisiana Senator Bill Cassidy did join Democrats, but has since reversed course. Bernie Bennett, Washington.
1: Elsewhere on Capitol Hill, Republicans on the Senate Finance Committee have defeated an effort by Democrats to block a plan by the Trump administration to shield the president from IRS audits. Lawmakers voting 14-13 to kill the amendment. Democrats claim the immunity deals an illegal abuse of power. Trump administration ending a Medicare subsidy.
3: Millions of older adults on Medicare prescription drug coverage could face higher monthly costs in 2027. The Trump administration says it has decided to end a temporary subsidy program that helped offset premiums for the past 2 years. The program was initially implemented by the Biden administration to lower Medicare Part D prescription drug costs in response to the 2022 Inflation Reduction Act. While federal officials say the financial impact will be minimal, Democrats have criticized the move as an attack on health care affordability. I'm Lisa Dwyer.
1: Authorities in Japan say the death toll from the earthquake earlier in the week now 34, scores of injuries reported. Officials believe an unknown number of people are missing in the rubble, and for that reason, the government says the death count will climb. This is SRN News.
4: If country and bluegrass were whipped up in a kitchen by five-star chefs, we know that the secret recipe is very simple. A little bit of this, a little bit of that. Bake at 101.1 FMs until burnt to a fine crisp.
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0: Welcome to Morning Devotions with Pastor Mike. I'd like to share a word of encouragement with you from Our Daily Bread Ministries, Grand Rapids, Michigan. I hope you hear something good to help you start your day. Today's devotion is called Prepared to Help. Ephesians 2:10 says, "We are God's handiwork, created in Christ Jesus to do good works." Ann Cetus writes, "My friend needed to practice parallel parking before her driving test that was coming up soon. I was prayerfully looking for a safe place to teach her when the idea came to go to a neighborhood church with an ample parking lot. After we set up what turned out to be a less than ideal practice parking space using folding chairs, she made her first attempt to back into the spot between the chairs. Then the pastor came out with orange cones in hand, similar to the kind used in a driving test. He introduced himself and asked, 'Could you use these cones?' He explained that just last week their church family had discussed ways to help neighbors new to the community. We talked about letting people use these cones in our parking lot for parking practice. They had prepared to help others, and what a blessing they were for my friend." Prepared to help others. That's exactly what God did for us and in us. He prepared in advance for us to do good works and care for others. The Apostle Paul says, "We are God's handiwork." So we serve under His direction and for His purposes. Salvation is a gift from God, who is rich in mercy. Our good works are a work of God through us. He's prepared us and will give us the compassion and wisdom we need to reach out to others. Let us pray. Dear God, please help me to see others' needs and know what you want me to do so you may be seen. Amen. Points to ponder for today are, how has God gifted you? In what ways could you join with others to serve people in your community? 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

Our Lord was near death when he gave this cry, Eli, Eli, lama sabachthani. My God, why hast thou forsaken me? Think of the tremendous love and devotion that our Lord had in suffering such shame and such agony as he was on that old

0: This is folk singer Michael Jonathan. You know, with all that's going on in the world right now, the calmness of hometown radio and the music of America's front porch has become more important than ever. 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
1: 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I'm proud to have Knee Deep in Bluegrass here in Wheeling.
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1: With SRN News, I'm Jason Walker. Republicans stand by President Trump on his strategy in Iran.
2: Republicans again blocked another war powers resolution to force an immediate withdrawal of America's military might from Iran on Thursday. Senate Democrats have tried and failed to convince enough of their Republican colleagues to consistently buck the war over a dozen times as it stretches into its fifth month. The latest effort from Senator Kristen Gillibrand of New York failed along similar lines as last week's effort, where only a small cohort of Senate Republicans crossed the aisle to end the war. Louisiana Senator Bill Cassidy did join Democrats, but has since reversed course. Bernie Bennett, Washington.
1: Elsewhere on Capitol Hill, Republicans on the Senate Finance Committee have defeated an effort by Democrats to block a plan by the Trump administration to shield the president from IRS audits. Lawmakers voting 14-13 to kill the amendment. Democrats claim the immunity deals an illegal abuse of power. Trump administration ending a Medicare subsidy.
3: Millions of older adults on Medicare prescription drug coverage could face higher monthly costs in 2027. The Trump administration says it has decided to end a temporary subsidy program that helped offset premiums for the past 2 years. The program was initially implemented by the Biden administration to lower Medicare Part D prescription drug costs in response to the 2022 Inflation Reduction Act. While federal officials say the financial impact will be minimal, Democrats have criticized the move as an attack on healthcare affordability. I'm Lisa Dwyer.
1: Authorities in Japan say the death toll from the earthquake earlier in the week now 34, scores of injuries reported. Officials believe an unknown number of people are missing in the rubble, and for that reason, the government says the death count will climb. This is SRN News.
4: 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Bake at 101.1 FMs until burnt to a fine crisp.
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0: Welcome to Morning Devotions with Pastor Mike. I'd like to share a word of encouragement with you from Our Daily Bread Ministries, Grand Rapids, Michigan. I hope you hear something good to help you start your day. Today's devotion is called Prepared to Help. Ephesians 2:10 says, "We are God's handiwork, created in Christ Jesus to do good works." Ann Cetus writes, "My friend needed to practice parallel parking before her driving test that was coming up soon. I was prayerfully looking for a safe place to teach her when the idea came to go to a neighborhood church with an ample parking lot. After we set up what turned out to be a less than ideal practice parking space using folding chairs, she made her first attempt to back into the spot between the chairs. Then the pastor came out with orange cones in hand, similar to the kind used in a driving test. He introduced himself and asked, 'Could you use these cones?' He explained that just last week their church family had discussed ways to help neighbors new to the community. We talked about letting people use these cones in our parking lot for parking practice. They had prepared to help others, and what a blessing they were for my friend." Prepared to help others. That's exactly what God did for us and in us. He prepared in advance for us to do good works and care for others. The Apostle Paul says, "We are God's handiwork." So we serve under His direction and for His purposes. Salvation is a gift from God, who is rich in mercy. Our good works are a work of God through us. He's prepared us and will give us the compassion and wisdom we need to reach out to others. Let us pray. Dear God, please help me to see others' needs and know what you want me to do so you may be seen. Amen. Points to ponder for today are, how has God gifted you? In what ways could you join with others to serve people in your community? Morning Devotions has been brought to you by Relevant Worship Center, I-70, exit 220, St. Clairsville. 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

0: Carolyn Martin.
1: 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And bless your heart.

0: This is WWOVLP, serving Martins Ferry in the greater Wheeling area.
1: SRN News, I'm Rich Thomason in Washington. Could peace break out in the Mideast? President Trump has words of an agreement that would see Hamas lay down its arms in Gaza and Israel pull back its troops.
2: The president has announced a deal on social media saying it will be carried out in structured phases. Trump says Hamas will disarm and Israel will withdraw its forces from Gaza. But many hurdles and conditions remain to wind down the war. Neither Hamas nor Israel has given any indication that a deal has been reached. The U.S. Pact ceasefire was reached 9 months ago, but negotiations between Israel and Hamas have deadlocked over the implementation of its second phase, including the disarmament of Hamas and the reconstruction of Gaza. Mike Hemp in Washington.
1: No reports of trouble with water quality among customers of more than 30 Minnesota water utilities hit by cyber attacks earlier this week. The culprit or culprits unknown, but last month the FBI had warned that Iranian hackers have been looking at American water and wastewater systems. President Trump says it's time to get non-English-speaking illegal alien truckers off America's highways. He says they're to blame for numerous deaths and injuries on the roads.
3: Just a few weeks ago, a Pennsylvania state trooper was killed by an illegal alien from Haiti driving a semi-truck. He was let in by Joe Biden and the open border policy of the Biden administration. By the way, today we have the safest border in the history of our country.
1: The president announcing the Freedom Haulers Initiative, the aim to encourage veterans with experience driving big military vehicles to consider trucking as a career. And Mr. Trump may withdraw the attorney general nomination of Todd Blanche until after the midterm elections. The Dow futures up 268 points. NASDAQ futures ahead 334. This is SRN News.
4: If country and bluegrass were whipped up in a kitchen by five-star chefs, we know that the secret recipe is very simple. 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Bake at 101.1 FMs until burnt to a fine crisp.
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Friday morning. Wow, we're getting a slow start this morning. I tell you what, but I'm so honored to be here with you. Stick with us this morning. All-time country and bluegrass favorites for you today, right here on WWOV.

John Conley right there, rose-colored glasses. I think you need your rose-colored glasses on this morning. It's a bright, sunshiny day, very comfortable out there, low humidity here at the Highlands, and a little bit of traffic, not much. Very light traffic conditions coming up 2 Mile Hill. I was very surprised, and we'll take it no matter what. Hope you're driving safe if you're out there listening to us. Chugging around the Ohio Valley, or if you're at home, wherever you're at, we're here to play our all-time country and bluegrass favorites for you right now. Here's Bobby Osborne with Country Boy. Yes, sir, that's what I am.

Country boy, yeah, I'm wishing I'm going fishing right there with Bobby Osborne, Jamboree legend and bluegrass lesson legend, indeed, for sure. And hey, we're going to keep on going. Here's Brad Paisley.

Yeah, the man from Glendale right there, Brad Paisley, accompanied by the USC Trojan Marching Band at the end of that tune. And Brother Dave, right here with you this morning, accompanied by nobody, just you. And we're going to play all the music we can here for you, all-time country and bluegrass tunes for you up until noon when Jay Bradley comes in. We'll welcome Jay back to the mic with his Country Memory Show. Mr. Squeezy, we're both running late this morning. He'll be in here shortly, and we'll be carrying on as we do here this Friday. It is Friday, and we want you to go, speaking of Brad Paisley's online, we want you to go online and visit wwovfm.com. 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And also, we've got an announcement coming up. We've got a special project that we're going to be doing down at the Capitol Theater. On weekdays, we're going to be filming kind of a semi-documentary. If you ever saw the documentary that West Virginia Public Television did back in 2006 and 7. Actually, it was between 2004 and 2007. They put it together there. We're doing a similar thing, but with a unique twist. In fact, I want to invite you. If you want to come down to the Capitol Theater Monday, we'll be down there doing some filming. You can meet me and Mr. Squeezy and some other very special guests will be there. Again, that's Monday. We won't be in studio. We won't be on air Monday. But that all has to do with the Capital campaign and the revitalization of the Jamboree. So stay tuned. We'll be talking more about that, and you'll be able to see those videos online at our social media pages, WWOV 101 Wheeling in Ohio Valley, that Facebook page, and also the Wheeling Jamboree page. So if you want to start following those, now's the time to do that, where you can get an advanced peek at some of the stuff that we've got going and the very special guests that will be a part of this whole thing. But in the meantime, let's move on this morning. It's 9:39. It's a beautiful, quiet day out there in the Ohio Valley. And here's Emmy Lou Harris to entertain you.

Highway 101 right there. Before that, the story of El Paso with Marty Robbins and Brother Dave here with you at 9:50 on our Friday. Welcome to the weekend, everybody. And we're going to stick around here and play music for you, our all-time country and bluegrass favorites, up until noon when Jay Bradley comes in with his Country Memory Show. In the meantime, let's listen to Vern Gosden.

0: And the Lambert right there, and White Lar. White Lar.
1: Is that what it is? White, yeah. White Lar.
0: White Lar. Yeah. Brother Dave and Mr. Squeezy here. Mr. Squeezy finally made it in, and he come in the studio here, and he handed me his...
1: famous chicken.
0: His famous yellow squeezy chicken here.
1: Squeezy chicken. So you got one for your studio.
0: Hey, you know, I remember seeing a video of a guy playing a song.
1: Oh, yeah.
0: With these
1: yeah.
0: squeezy chickens.
1: Yeah. Did he wear like a three-piece tux? And he,
0: Yeah.
1: And like, yeah.
0: Yeah, he played a whole song.
1: Yeah, it's pretty famous.
0: With the squeezy chickens.
1: Yeah. But I got chickens because, you know, when I do lemonade, chickens are always fun.
0: You don't have squeezy lemons.
1: You know that make
0: noise.
1: I don't. But you know, I was thinking about the what do they call them when you for muscles.
0: The stress balls.
1: Yeah, because they make them like lemons.
0: Oh yeah, okay.
1: And you can put your name on it.
0: Well, you need a squeezy lemon that makes a noise. It makes a chicken noise or something.
1: Wouldn't that be something?
0: Yeah. Yeah, very good. Hey, it's 9:58, almost time for the news. We'll come back when we finally get in gear and wake up and have our coffee and all that stuff. In the meantime, we'll take you up to the news here with Mickey Gilley. Bring it on home.

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1: SRN News, I'm Rich Thomason in Washington. Socialist government policies and a Spanish Supreme Court ruling have thrown open the migration floodgates in Spain.
2: Spain has deployed the military to Ceuta after thousands of people breached the border with Morocco. At least nine people have died. A member of Spain's Civil Guards officers says it's absolute chaos. Video footage shows crowds of people, mainly Moroccans, in the water, many with inflatables at a local beach, walking onto land. A human rights official says the Tarajal border was opened under unusual circumstances and people crossed. This man, Salad, crossed the border.
3: We don't have a good life in Morocco. We don't have a good medicine.
2: To reach Ceuta, located on the northern African coast, many migrants often swim from Morocco.
1: Correspondent Ed Donahue says now the migrant death toll is up to 34. President Trump once again urging Europe to reverse course or risk its own demise. There's been no comment yet from Israel on a proposal that's aimed at bringing peace to Gaza. President Trump's International Board of Peace unveiling a plan for Hamas to disarm and Israel to pull back its troops. The president focusing on highway safety following a rash of deadly or serious injury accidents on the roads.
4: President Trump announced the Freedom Haulers Initiative, focused on commercial driver's license and highway safety.
5: We've already removed more than 24,000 non-English speakers from behind the wheel. We've also forced states to cancel more than 28,000 commercial driver's licenses. Today, we're also taking action to replace these unqualified migrant truck drivers with American veterans.
4: Officials say the goal is to raise safety standards on American highways and prioritize qualified drivers. Willie Nelson, Los Angeles.
1: The Dow futures up 255 points. And this is a...
6: If country and bluegrass were whipped up in a kitchen by five-star chefs, we know that the secret recipe is very simple. A little bit of this, a little bit of that. Bake at 101.1 FMs until burnt to a fine crisp.
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0: Meryl Streep, WWOV. It is 10:06 on this beautiful Friday morning. This is Squeezy. Let me tell you about yesterday. Yesterday, I was at the airport in St. Clairsville. All these fellas were rolling in, getting ready to fly today. So if you look up today and you see a parachute plane,
1: ultralight.
0: It's kind of like an ultralight, yeah, but it has a parachute, not a wing. And that's out at the Alderman Airport. Feel free, and it's a free event. Just look up and follow them, I guess. But anyways, we're going to play a song by George Jones in their behalf. It's called I'll Fly Away.

0: fabulous Bender boys.
1: Bender boys.
0: And Fly, they were flying right there while we were flying here in the studio. And Mr. Squeezy was at a fly-in event out at Alderman Airport. So that's why we're flying around here.
1: Let's see.
0: You talk about the dog. You were telling me about the dog.
1: Before we go to the dog, why do we know Alderman Airport?
0: Jamboree in the Hills.
1: The original site.
0: Of course, yeah.
1: Jamboree in the Hills. All right, so let's talk about Ruger. Ruger looks like he's part husky, maybe, but he's not a big dog. I mean, he's big, but he's not. Maybe he's just a pup. I don't know.
0: Is he a lap dog?
1: No. He's a good-sized dog. And anyways.
0: His owner takes him up in the plane?
1: He flies. The owner will get in there and get it all warmed up, and then he'll whistle, and Ruger will jump in the back seat, and they'll get him all snugged up, and they take off.
0: Does he wear a helmet and goggles?
1: He does.
0: Yeah, that's cool.
1: He does. He wears the goggles. You know what I haven't seen? I haven't seen the old-time Flyboys handkerchief around the neck.
0: Oh, scarf.
1: Yeah, I haven't seen that on him, but I've seen him fly. And it's amazing. And I was telling Dale, the gentleman that holds the event, you need to get more action with Ruger. People need to come up and see him.
0: Yeah, that's entertaining to see something like that.
1: That is.
0: See a pet behave that way. You know, you see these animals, the dogs on skateboards, mm-hmm. and I think that's pretty neat.
1: They are
0: too.
1: Fearless.
0: Yeah. Yeah. That's for sure.
1: Because I wouldn't get up there. No, but even though there's a parachute, so if your engine stops, you're going to glide down.
0: Come down, yeah.
1: Maybe.
0: You know, they used to have drag races out there too.
1: I remember that. I wish they'd bring them back.
0: Yeah, I think they still do occasionally, car shows out there and things like that. But Les Alderman, he's a flying enthusiast.
1: He is,
0: of course, being the owner of the airport, and every once in a while, the Belmont County Sheriff's Office, they run their helicopter out of there. And it's just a neat place. We've done many a Jamboree show out there, in addition to Jamboree in the Hills. But it is 10:16 on our Friday. The weekend's here, everybody. I don't know about you, but I'm relieved. For some reason, I have a sense of relief today that the week's over. But you know, I'm it's continually on my mind, and I want to remind everybody. We are in a financial campaign right now. WWOV needs your support to stay on the air, to keep our transmitter transmitting and our microphones miking and our music playing, all that good stuff. And we need you. We really need you. If you enjoy the station.
1: We need to keep Jay in the big chair.
0: We do need to keep Jay Bradley. We need to keep him turning the knobs and feeding the fish and all that
1: sitting
0: stuff
1: in the big chair.
0: All that stuff he does at the Country Memory Studio. In addition to Jay Bradley, you know, we have. I'm so honored to have Michael Jonathan and his Wood Songs program emanate from our station. Wood Songs is heard on over 500 stations, Armed Forces Network, and many public TV and radio stations around the world. And Michael and I have struck up a friendship over the, past 5 or 6 years. And I asked him if he wanted to put Wood Songs on WWOV, and he said that he'd be honored, and he did a big video on it, and he's such a supporter of live music, and especially, Mr. Squeezy, young kids who want to get involved in music. He's a singer, folk singer, songwriter, and of course the host of the Wood Songs, and that's on here on WWOV on Sundays at 2 in the afternoon. If you've never heard Wood Songs, it's very entertaining, and you can hear it or stream it on WWOVFM.com. 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He does a terrific job. He's got a huge online audience. 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
1: I believe you're right.
0: And we can continue to play all-time country and bluegrass favorite music, along with all the great programmings here on the station.
1: And, you know, your donation goes for operations.
0: That's right, yeah.
1: Brother Dave and myself, we volunteer our time to do this. We love what we do.
0: Yeah, everybody on the station, everybody here are volunteers. No salaries, no payroll.
1: Salaries.
0: It all goes to the cost of our studios and offices and the transmitter. We need your help. Please please do that.
1: Please do it.
0: Yep. And we want to continue on with the music. And later on today, before we go off the air, we'll have another live cut from the Wheeling Jamboree.
1: Hey, what's the weather like today?
0: Sunny. Sunny 70. Middle high of 85 is what I just saw. And maybe some rain over the weekend, but today, good day to be outside in the glorious sunshine here.
1: Absolutely.
0: In the Ohio Valley. And wherever you're hearing the sound of our voice, it's sunny. Yeah. Oh, yeah, I forgot. How could I forget that?
1: What would you do if I wasn't your sidekick here?
0: I'd forget everything. 304-218-9498. 304-218-9498. And you can talk to us. We'll put you on the air if you're not too shy. Or if you are shy, we won't. But we want to hear from you. 304-218-9498. And until then, here's Don Williams. Some broken hearts, they never mend.
2: Coffee black. Cigarette, start this day like all the rest. First thing every morning that I do is start missing you.

0: marry that boy someday. Trisha Yearwood right there, and she's in love with the boy. And before that, we had Bony Fingers by the author.
1: You know, I always wondered about
0: Boyd Axton there.
1: I always wondered about that.
0: About what?
1: What do you get when you work your fingers to the bone?
0: Bony fingers. There's your answer, Mr. Squeezy.
1: Bony fingers.
0: 1031 here from the Highlands Hijinks Studios here.
1: The Highland Hijinks. Wow.
0: Yeah, the Highland Hijinks Studios. And it's time to, again, encourage everybody to go out to the website, wwovfm.com, and help support us. 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We appreciate you. But in the meantime, we're going to keep on rolling with the music. Here's somebody we haven't heard in a while here, Mo Bandy.

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WWOV and the Wheeling Jamboree. 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

0: doesn't get any more bluegrass than that there. That's the country, the original country gentleman right there. And I think we've got a call coming in here. Let's see if we can take this call. And let's see if we got you there. Hello, you're on the air. Are you there? Uh-oh. Nothing happening.
1: Hello, Davey.
0: Am I
1: on the air?
0: Are you with us? You're on the air. Hello. You're not there. Well.
1: Try again.
0: Yeah, try again.
1: You're number 78.
0: Yeah.
1: Excuse me.
0: Wow.
1: Number 78. Try again.
0: We'll have to
1: work on that some more.
0: See if we can figure out who that was. We're ringing again here. Come on. That's what we got going on. It's flashing. Hello. Oh well. Anyway, we'll keep on going here. You know who I was talking about, the country gentleman there. That was Charlie Waller singing lead vocals.
1: Okay.
0: On the bluegrass feature of the original. They were Jamboree members. Did you know that, the country gentleman?
1: I did. I've heard that.
0: Yep. So Tom Gray's still part of the original group. He's still around, still playing music, plays bass fiddle. But anyway, let's go on. Here's Orleans, still the one.

0: Smoky Mountain Memories right there. Mel Street, that's out for our super fan, Sonny, by request. And I hope you enjoyed that, Sonny. We're at 10:45 on this Friday morning. Brother Dave, Mr. Squeezy on the air here. If you want to try to call us, 304-218-9498. And we'll try to play a song for you, get you on the air, that's for sure. What are you reading over there, Mr. Squeezy? You just
1: my cue.
0: Your cue? What do you got up there
1: I've
0: next?
1: I got some good stuff in my cue.
0: Well, let's turn the music over to Mr. Squeezy. Here he is.
1: Okay.
0: What do you got happening over there, Mr. Squeezy?
1: Well, I have some good, some old, and

0: WOVLP, serving Martins Ferry in the greater Wheeling area.
1: With SRN News, I'm Rich Thomason in Washington. President Trump's International Board of Peace announces a deal would see Hamas disarm and Israel withdraw its forces from Gaza.
2: The BBC has obtained the text of the four-page roadmap, which sets out a phased process linking Hamas's disarmament to a gradual Israeli military withdrawal and the deployment of a new Palestinian transitional authority backed by an international stabilization force, with neither Hamas nor Israel moving to the next phase until the other has fulfilled its commitments. Smaller groups in Gaza would disarm first before Hamas begins dismantling what they described as its state-like military infrastructure of tunnels, weapons depots, and production facilities. Israel has not yet commented.
1: That's BBC Shaima Halil. Investigation underway following this week's cyber attacks targeting more than 30 water utilities in Minnesota. The FBI issued an advisory last week warning that Iranian hackers have been watching water and wastewater systems. No reports of any negative impact on water quality in the affected Minnesota communities. President Trump says it's a serious problem.
3: Last year alone, illegal aliens with commercial driver's licenses caused at least 30 deaths and many, many very seriously injured. As president, I made it our official policy to enforce English language requirements for truck drivers and support American truckers on American roadways.
1: And incentives are being offered to encourage Americans who drove large military vehicles to think about a career in trucking. Strong earnings reports from America tech giants, including Apple, have sent overseas stock markets soaring and Wall Street sharply higher this morning. The Dow is up about 181 points. The Nasdaq Composite Index ahead 280 points. This is SRN News.
4: If country and bluegrass were whipped up in a kitchen by five-star chefs, we know that the secret recipe is very simple. A little bit of this, a little bit of that. Bake at 101.1 FMs until burnt to a fine crisp.
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WOV, home of the Mr. Squeezy. All right, it is 11:05 a.m. on this beautiful Friday. Let's enjoy the

All right, do the shake. Before that was Long Neck Bottle by Garth. Hey, let's get into this weekend, right? It's going to be a beautiful weekend, I believe. I haven't heard anything different. So let's start with another good one from Alan Jackson.

Johnny Cash going to Jackson. Before that was Alan Jackson, Chattahoochee. And let's do something different. All right, let's bring on Ray Stevens and a little guitars. Eh?

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He's got a union card and he's practicing hard to play the guitar. 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He ordered Chet's guitar chorus.

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Sing one, monkey. Here we go. Let's hear it for the monkey. Woo! On Saturday night, they need some excitement.

Confederate Railroad, Trashy Women. Before that was Ray Stevens and Guitar Zan, one of my all-time favorite songs from him. It's sunny outside. It's 11:22 a.m. here on this beautiful Friday. Now a little bit of Glen Campbell.

0: better man right there. Clint Black here on WWOV.
1: I say that every time I leave the studio.
0: I know you do.
1: Everybody knows I'm wrong, but it's okay.
0: Hey, it's the bottom of the hour, and we've got just about 30 minutes or so to go.
1: 30
0: before,
1: minutes.
0: Before Jay Bradley comes in, Brother Dave and
1: in
0: Mr.
1: the big
0: Squeezy.
1: Chair.
0: Yep. Jay will be in the big chair.
1: Turning the knobs and pushing the buttons and
0: feeding the fish. Yeah, he'll be here.
1: He's probably sitting there waiting on the tubes to warm up his console.
0: Yeah, that's what it is. Yeah, he's got the squirrels running in the cage, and he's been out early this morning. He milked the chickens and fed the cows and all that stuff at the Country Memory. It's now the Country Memory Show Studios Ranch. Ranch and farm.
1: I like it.
0: Yeah.
1: I like it a lot.
0: He's out there with his backhoe. He's digging up dirt and putting seeds in the ground. And
1: with a backhoe? Must be some big old seeds.
0: He's got a big garden. Well, you know, everything's bigger in the Keystone State.
1: I guess so. Yeah. I guess so.
0: Well, let's see. This is time for our live jamboree cut. A recording from the stage of the legendary Wheeling Jamboree right here on the home of the Jamboree. And this is the infamous Malpass Brothers. Do you know anything about the Malpass Brothers?
1: I know that not a lot.
0: They have their own TV show.
1: They do have their TV show on
0: RFD TV. Yeah. And they toured with Merle Haggard when they were very, very young, and they were the opening act, and he really launched their career, and I was happy to have them on the Jamboree. We were this was during a period of time when we were not at the Capitol Theater. We were actually broadcasting the Jamboree stage show from the Wheeling Island Hotel Casino in the showroom is where we were doing the shows. And here are the Malpass Brothers right now. They believe in tradition, and you're going to find out when you hear them that they're going to share their love of country music with you, and they love to entertain. Here they are, the Malpass Brothers. Take it away, guys.

0: Miss Patti Loveless right there, and Blame It on Your Heart. And Brother Dave right here, along with Mr. Squeezy. And before Patti Loveless was the Malpass Brothers, live from the Wheeling Jamboree. And it is 11:40 here from the Jamboree Highlands studio here on WWOV 101.1 FM. Home of the legendary Wheeling Jamboree. We're happy you're tagging along today. And you know what? It's almost noontime. It's almost time to get ready for soup and sandwich. Jay Bradley coming in.
1: Jay Bradley.
0: Yeah, Jay Bradley, the one and only. Hey, continue to listen to all of our programming here on WWOV. Support us. We are on at a time of critical need to keep the station on the air. And we were mentioning, or I mentioned early on in the program, about a special project we have coming up. If any of you have seen the documentary about the Jamboree during the transition back in 2006-2007, West Virginia Public Television put a documentary together about the Jamboree and about the transition from commercial radio to nonprofit, which is what we are now. And it highlighted the history of the Jamboree and the legacy, the lineage of the program originating back in 1933. But coming up on Monday, we will not be in studio. We will be filming a special project, starting to film a special project down at the Capitol Theater. And come on down. If you want to see us and meet us, come on down and visit with us when we're maybe watch what we're doing. We're happy to have you come down. And
2: throw a memory at us or so?
0: Yeah, but mainly just understand what we're doing. We're filming a series of documentaries, snippets, if you will, or reels, and we'll be publishing them about some upcoming revitalization of the Jamboree, along with some surprise guests. And guess what, Mr. Squeezy? Someone from the city may even be involved. You never know.
1: I sure hope.
0: You never know. Someone from the city, and we've got some just some special guests to appear on these snippets that we'll be putting on the radio station Facebook page and the Jamboree Facebook page and YouTube. That's another thing I've never talked about too much on the air is our YouTube channel. It's youtube.com/Wheeling Jamboree, and you can find many a video segments from Charlie Pride to Doc Williams and yours truly introducing anybody from Lori Morgan to Marty Stewart. And check out the videos on our YouTube channel. It's all about the history of the Wheeling Jamboree and preserving it. And that, folks, that's why I keep mentioning, go to the station website and make a donation, because it takes time and effort by not just me. We've had to pay a video crew, and over the years, many a volunteer camera operator and video editing people, and you'll find all kinds of stuff there. But it's interesting just to see. I mean, there's a lot of itinerant or random videos about the Jamboree out there. There's a ton of home videos of Jamboree in the Hills.
1: And there's some national ones, too, that have, you know, like 50th anniversary. That was a national news event.
0: Yeah, that clip, yeah, from I think it was NBC.
1: Yes.
0: Yeah, did the celebration of the 50th anniversary back in 1983, that's on there. So there's just a ton of entertaining history about the Jamboree, because the Jamboree has impacted many a folk country music fan And it's been, you know, Brad Paisley says, you know, it's a part of the culture of the Ohio Valley. And a lot of youngsters, and I, by that I mean people younger than me and Mr. Squeezy, never got to experience the Jamboree like we have. So please, right, please indulge us. Go to the Jamboree website. 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Help us out. Help us keep the history of the Jamboree going on. We would be so grateful for you to do that. And we want to promote younger artists. And one of them is Carly Greer. She's going to be in some of these videos we're talking about here. And also, I've got another local artist. He's not necessarily involved, but I want to play. I want to play this young fellow right here. He's around the area, and he's had a recent success with a video on CMT television. But he's appeared at Jamboree in the Hills, and he's been on the Wheeling Jamboree. Here's a cut. If you know this guy, the redheaded fella from from the area, here's Matt Van Fossen. Let's play Matt's song.

Edition. Treble and Twang. WWOV, home of the Saturday Night Wheeling Jamboree. The country music show with tradition like none other.

0: Travis Tritt there with the Eagles tune. Take it easy, Mr. Squeezy. Take it easy, Mr.
1: Great
0: Squeezy.
1: Song to start the weekend with.
0: Yeah, it is. Hey, it's time for us to get out of here. We're going to play a couple more as we head out the door, expecting Jay Bradley to come in here. Folks, please tune in to all the great programming this weekend, including the Jamboree tonight. We'll have a replay of the Jamboree for the Friday night Jamboree, and then tomorrow we've got Knee Deep in Bluegrass. We've got the Buckeye Bluegrass Show with Mike Orl. We've got the Wood Songs. We got the Singing News Top 20. I don't talk about that very much, but it's a great program. It's the Top 20 in good old-fashioned gospel music. If you like gospel quartets in the tradition of the Blue Ridge Quartet, the Oak Ridge Boys and the Sattler Brothers, tune in to the Singing News program on Sunday. And then we won't be here Monday. We'll be down at the Capitol Theater for our special video project. Hope to see you. Please stay tuned. Keep it on your car radio right where it's at. And keep on keeping on. In memory and on your Alexa and all those good things.
1: What was that one back in the day? Keep on trucking.
0: Yeah, it was. That was
1: had the big shoe in front.
0: Yeah. I remember those days.
1: Yeah.
0: Hey, I think it's time to head out the weekend with, you know what? The Red Solo Cup.
1: Okay. Good call.
0: In celebration.
1: Have a good weekend.
0: Have a good weekend, everybody. We love you. Thank you for being here.

0: cup? You're not just a cup.
1: No.
2: God, no.
0: You're my friend.
2: Friend.
0: Yeah.
2: Lifelong.
0: Thank you for being my friend.
3: Red Solo cup. I'd fill you up. Let's have a party.
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5: SRN News, I'm Rich Thomason in Washington. A ruling by Spain's Supreme Court combined with the policies of the socialist government has unleashed a migrant invasion. An estimated 60,000 migrants, many of them young men from Morocco, have flooded the Spanish enclave of Ceuta in the past 24 hours.
6: There has been this big attempt for people to get across, but the question is what happens to them once they're there? You've got the authorities that run this Spanish territory saying that they're overwhelmed, that there are reception centers which are already full up, that if anyone needs medical treatment, that the hospitals will be full. And also they say they're worried about the security side of things.
5: The BBC's Nick Beek. So far, 41 migrants have died trying to reach the Spanish territory. President Trump once again urging Europe to reverse course on migration or risk its own demise. Fresh hopes for a path to peace in the Mideast. The president's multinational board of peace announcing a deal. It would see Hamas disarm and Israel pull its forces back from Gaza. It looks like Seattle is going to be in the market for a new police chief.
7: Seattle Police Chief Sean Barnes tells the Seattle Times his future as chief is up to the mayor amid public criticism and confusing communications after a shootout at a crowded food festival. Mayor Katie Wilson announced that Barnes had resigned and that she was appointing Andre Sales as interim chief. But Barnes' supporters say Wilson actually asked him to resign and he declined. Several black community organizations held a rally Thursday to try and save Barnes' job, saying he had helped improve relations between the police and the community. Wilson's office says they will hold a City Hall press conference at 11 a.m. Pacific on Friday to introduce Chief Sales and talk about the process for a permanent chief. I'm Jennifer King.
5: Cyber attacks on more than 30 water utilities in Minnesota earlier this week. It's under investigation. The Dow down 30 points. This is SRN News.

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I'm your host, Jay Bradley, and I'll have all of your classic country favorites from the 60s, 70s, 80s, and more right up until 3 o'clock this afternoon on the radio home of the world-famous Wheeling Jamboree, WWOV.

Playing all of your classic country favorites from the 60s, 70s, 80s, and more. It's the Country Memory Show right here on the radio, home of the world-famous Wheeling Jamboree, WWOV. I'm Jay Bradley, and a very, very pleasant Good Friday afternoon to you. Boy, oh boy, what a beautiful day it is. Doesn't get much better than this. Lots of sunshine out there, and the temperature is on the rise. We're up to 78 degrees now after an overnight low last night, down in the low 50s here in the Valley where the Country Memory Show takes place. But I tell you what, it is a really, really nice day. Hope you can get out and enjoy. And I hope that you enjoy classic country hits from the 60s, 70s, 80s, and more, because that's what I have for you between now and 3 o'clock this afternoon. Yeah, we have the Country Memory Show right here on WWOV every Monday and Friday from noon until 3 p.m. with me, your host, Jay Bradley. Right there, music for you from Kenny Rogers. Great big number one song, 1977. Talking about those daytime friends and nighttime lovers. And we got this edition of the Country Memory Show started off with music for you from Leon Everett and the Midnight Rodeo. Hey, the request line is open. If you've got something on your mind you would like to hear this afternoon, well, I'll tell you, pick up that telephone and give me a call. Tell me what is on your mind. If I have it in my library, I'll be more than happy to put it right on the radio for you. 724-678-3538. That is the phone number you need to call. And, I'll do my very best to get it on the radio for you. That number again, 724-678-3538. And the classic country continues now. Here is Loretta Lynn.

Certified authentic. The Wheeling Jamboree on WWOV. The country music show with tradition like none other.

vanished like the breeze, and they forgot him in the little town. But all the girls still dreamed about him and hung around the cabaret until the doors were locked. And then one day on the hit parade,

0: playing all of your favorites from the 60s, 70s, 80s, and more. It's the Country Memory Show right here on WWOV. 1970, Jerry Reed had that on the charts. And just talking about a good time. And the classic country continues now at 19 minutes past 12. It's the lunch hour, soup and sandwich time.
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bringing back some good old country memories for you right here on the Country Memory Show at WWOV 101.1 FM. Right there, big hit for Hank Williams Jr., taking us back to 1979. Just getting a little whiskey bent and hellbound. I'm Jay Bradley, right here behind the mic, sitting in the big chair, doing the button pushing and the knob turning for you on this Friday afternoon. Yeah, TGIF to you. Thank goodness it is Friday. If you hadn't realized it was Friday yet, give yourself a pat on the back. You made it through another work week. We got the weekend coming up. Classic country now from 1978, Dottie West. Come and see me and come lonely.

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Yeah. Anywhere you have access to the web, you will have access to any of the fine shows and the great music that's in between the fine shows right here on WWOV. It is 28 minutes past the hour of 12 noon. A good afternoon to you. We've got soup and sandwich time for this Friday underway. Thank you very much for spending your lunch hour right here with me. I really appreciate you being here. Taking a look at that forecast from the National Weather Service, and this is for Wheeling and vicinity, for today, the 31st day of July. Yes, that means this is it for the month of July. Yeah, we're wrapping up the month of July here on a very good note weather-wise. Lots of sunshine out there. Let's look at the forecast for today. Well, what you see is what you're going to get. Lots of sunshine out there. And temperatures topping off near 85 degrees. Overnight tonight, mostly cloudy skies, down to 65 for that overnight low. Yeah, so some pretty good, comfortable sleeping weather. Tomorrow, your Saturday, mostly cloudy, temperatures near 84 degrees. Sunday, showers and possible thunderstorms around as temperatures top off near 80. Then on your Monday, when you get ready to head back to work, a chance of a few showers and thunderstorms, mainly after 2 p.m. Partly sunny, highs near 81. Right now, outside our studios here at the Country Memory Show, it's picture perfect out there. Blue sky and sunshine, and the temperature right now is at 78 degrees. And the classic country music continues right here on the radio, home of the world-famous Wheeling Jamboree. WWOV 101.1 FM. Yes, indeed, we are definitely getting that Wheeling feeling.

bringing back some good old memories for you right here on the Country Memory Show at WWOV. David Houston right there. And that takes us back into the 1960s, bringing back a memory for you. One of the wonders of the wine. 28 minutes now away from 1 o'clock. Good afternoon to you. Hope your soup and sandwich time, your lunch hour is going very, very well. I thank you very much for making it part of your day. On Mondays and Fridays, the Country Memory Show is right here on WWOV from noon until 3 p.m. with me, your host, Jay Bradley. We just got stack after stack of classic country hits and hopefully bringing back some good old memories for you. Also, we're looking at the number one songs right now in the year of 1955. Yeah, that's going back a ways. Well, in the year of 1955, there were 10 number one songs that year. And we're going to play for you the fourth song that became number one in 1955. It became number one on the 18th day of June and held the number one spot for 3 weeks. Farron Young had it. Live fast, love hard, and die.

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Right there, this hour's Country Memory Show vinyl selection. LaWanda Lindsay. Yeah, she had that on the charts back in the 1970s, doing an old Carl Blue song and doing pretty good with it on the charts. It's called Hello Out There. Every hour, we will pull one out of our massive vinyl library and put it on the turntable for you. 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It's the Country Memory Show vinyl selection. Back to 1973 now, Donna Fargo. And You Were Always There. She took this one to the top spot on the country charts.

It's the Country Memory Show right here on WWOV. Clay Walker right there, Just Wanna Live Until I Die. And the classic country continues now. Cal Smith.

All the country music you'll ever need is here on WWOV, home of the Wheeling Jamboree, the country music show with tradition like none other.

Bringing back memories for you, song after song, right here on the Country Memory Show at WWOV. 1986, John Denver had that on the charts, had a pretty big hit with it, too. Made it up to number 9 on the country charts. It's called The Dream.

0: Dreamland Express. 8 minutes before 1 o'clock, eight more minutes left of your lunch hour. Soup and sandwich time for this Friday. Happy Friday to you. I hope that your Friday's going well. And remember, today is the final day of the month of July. Yeah, I'll be ushering in a brand new month tomorrow. Wow, July went by very quickly, didn't it? Just like the summer's going by. Got to get it slowed up here a little bit. John Conley music for ya.
1: She's just

Playing your country favorites back-to-back right here on the Country Memory Show at WWOV. Right there, Steve Warner with a big number one song for him back in 1986. And you can dream of me. And we kick the 1 o'clock hour of the Country Memory Show off with music for you from Shenandoah. Next to you, next to me. And a very, very pleasant, good Friday afternoon to you. I'm Jay Bradley. I'll be with you right up until 3 o'clock this afternoon, just picking out and playing your country favorites and hopefully bringing back some good old country memories for you. Hey, the request line is open. If you've got something you would like to hear, please do not hesitate. Pick up that telephone. Give me a call, 724-678-3538. That number again, 724-678-3538. You give that number a call. Tell me what you would like to hear. If I have it in my library, I will put it on the radio for you. Yes, it really is just that simple. Classic.

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Tammy Wynette right there, until I can make it on my own. 15 minutes now past the hour of 1 o'clock. The Charlie Daniels Band and the Long-Haired Country Boy.

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Tom T. Hall right there, he was nicknamed the Storyteller because he sung a lot of songs, tell a lot of stories. It's called Me and Jesus. Got the whole thing worked out. Hey, it's 23 minutes now after the hour of 1 o'clock. Got a Friday afternoon underway. Good to be with you here on this Friday. Thank you very much for taking time out of your busy Friday and spending a little of it right here with me. Got a beautiful day out there. My goodness gracious. Absolutely gorgeous. Lots of clear blue sky and sunshine out there. Temperature's not bad. 78 degrees out there. We'll check that complete forecast. Hopefully that's nice, nice weather. We'll continue for a few more days. Finally get things dried up a little bit. Classic Country continues now. Number one song for Vern Gosden. Set 'em up, Joe. Back to 1988.

continuing the legacy of genuine country music. WWOV and the Wheeling Jamboree, the country music show with tradition like none other.

Bringing back memories for you, song after song, right here on the Country Memory Show at WWOV. Trace Atkins music right there. And this ain't no thinking thing. Good afternoon. The time is 1:30. Yes, half past the hour of 1 o'clock here on your Friday afternoon, the very last day of July, July the 31st. Yeah, we'll be kicking off a new month here over the weekend, and we'll be entering into the month of August. And, they always talk about the dog days of August, where we get the heat and humidity. Hopefully, we had that already in July, because it was pretty hot there back a few weeks ago, and humid, but you never know what's going to happen in August, that's for sure. But we'll take it as it comes, I guess. Let's take a look here at the forecast for the National Weather. This is from the National Weather Service for Wheeling and vicinity. Today, mostly sunny skies and temperatures topping off right around 85. Overnight tonight, mostly cloudy skies, 65 for that overnight low. Then tomorrow, your Saturday, mostly cloudy, temperatures topping off near 84 degrees. Then on your Sunday, showers and possible thunderstorms as temperatures top off near 80 degrees. So it looks like the nice weather today, and then tomorrow pretty nice, but then we get a little wet on the second half of our weekend. Monday, when you get ready to go back to work, a chance of a few showers and thunderstorms, mainly after 2 p.m., partly sunny, and temperatures near 81 degrees. Right now, outside our studios, right here at the Country Memory Show, clear blue sky, sunshine out there, absolutely picture perfect Friday afternoon. And the temperature is standing at 78 degrees. And the Country Memory Show continues right here on the radio home of the world famous Wheeling Jamboree, where we are always getting that Wheeling feeling here on WWOV.

Winona and Naomi right there, the Judds, and Have a Little Mercy on Me. Hey, good afternoon. It's 25 minutes now away from the hour of 2 o'clock. Jay Bradley right here behind the mic, sitting in the big chair, doing the button pushing and the knob turning for you. So happy to be here on this Friday afternoon with you. And we are looking at the number one songs now in the year of 1955. Yes, 71 years ago, these songs were on the country charts. And, we're up now. We're going to play the song that became number one on July the 9th. It was the fifth one to hit the number one spot in 1955. It was number one for a month. Four straight weeks it held the number one spot. Porter Wagoner and A Satisfied Mind.

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playing your classic country favorites and bringing back some good old memories for you right here on the Country Memory Show at WWOV. Right there, music for you from Jan Howard off of vinyl. It's called Bad Seed. Yeah, every hour we pull one out of our massive vinyl library and put one on the turntable for you. And, we'll give it a old spin there at about 33 and a third for that one. That was off of an album, off of her album, Bad Seed. And that was released as a single off of that album. And we do that once every hour right here on the Country Memory Show at WWOV 101.1 FM. Classic country now from 1990, Paul Overstreet.

it's you. Yes, I do. 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
0: 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And then I'll be there with you. In all of our dreams will come true.

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Buck Owens and the Buckaroos right there from 1975, the 41st Street Lonely Hearts Club. And I want to remind you that coming up this evening at 7 o'clock right here on WWOV, it's the Friday Night Jamboree. You want to check that out. Also, we got Bandstand Radio. It comes your way at 7 a.m. on your Saturday morning. And we got the Buckeye Bluegrass Hour at 11 on your Saturday. The Wheeling Jamboree at 7 p.m. tomorrow evening on Saturday evening. And then Knee Deep in Bluegrass. That is at 10 p.m. So lots and lots of great shows. We'll even look at the Sunday lineup. At 9 a.m. on your Sunday morning, the Buckeye Bluegrass Hour. Bandstand Radio again, that comes your way at 11. And then at 12 noon, we've got the Singing News Top 20 and the Wood Songs. That comes your way at 2 p.m. And then at 10 p.m., Knee Deep in Bluegrass. So lots of fine shows over the weekend. And, yeah, make sure you check out the Country Memory Show with me, your host, Jay Bradley, on Mondays and Fridays, 12 noon till 3 p.m., right here on WWOV, the radio home of the Wheeling Jamboree. Everybody.

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It's WWOV 101.1 FM. We are the radio home of the Wheeling Jamboree. Yeah, getting that Wheeling feeling for sure. Dan Seals right there from 1985 and my old yellow car. And we kick the 2 o'clock hour of this edition of the Country Memory Show off with a great big number one song for you from Conway Twitty. And I just don't know a thing about love. And yes, it is the 2 o'clock hour. And of course, that is the final hour for this edition of the Country Memory Show. Time goes by so very, very quickly when you're having a good time. I've been having a great time. I hope that you have as well. Kind of like the blink of your eyes and snap of your fingers. And here we are in the final hour already. But I tell you what, I got about 53 more minutes. I'm going to pack just as much music as I possibly can into these next 53 minutes. So if you can, please stay right here with me, okay? Hey, the request line is open. We'll keep it open until 2:30 this afternoon so that you will have time to get your favorite song on the radio. The request line telephone number, 724-678-3538. That number again, 724-678-3538. You give me a call, tell me what is on your mind. If I have it in my library, I'll put it right on the radio for you. Yeah, pretty simple stuff, that's for sure. Right now, the classic country continues. Here is Connie Smith.

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WWOV, Roy Drusky music right there. Taking us back to 1970, one of my favorite Roy Drusky songs, and that long, long Texas road. And the classic country continues now. Joe Stampley, Every Day I Have to Cry Some.

Playing your classic country favorites from the 60s, 70s, 80s, and more right there, Johnny Darrell. And Don't Take Your Love to Town. Classic country continues now, John Anderson.

Alabama music for you here on the Country Memory Show as we're bringing back a memory for you from 1981. Yeah, they put that one at the top spot on the country charts, and it's called Love in the First Degree, WWOV 101.1 FM. 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Gonna send this out to Becky this afternoon. These are the Statler Brothers. I'll go to my grave loving you.

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God.

All of your classic country favorites are right here on the Country Memory Show at WWOV 101.1 FM. Right there, Dickie Lee music off of the request line this afternoon. Yeah, got 9,999,999 tears yet to go. Could have just said a whole bunch, but anyway, he's got a number on it there. And that takes us back to 1976. Let's take a look at the forecast from the National Weather Service for Wheeling and vicinity right here at 1:31. Make that 2:31 this afternoon. The forecast for today, mostly sunny skies and temperatures near 85 degrees. Overnight tonight, mostly cloudy, down to 65 for that overnight low. Then tomorrow, getting the weekend kicked off, your Saturday, mostly cloudy. Highs tomorrow near 84. Sunday, some showers and possible thunderstorms as temperatures top off right around 80 degrees. Monday, when you go back to work, a chance of a few showers and storms, mainly after 2 p.m. Partly sunny skies, temperatures topping off around 81 degrees on Monday. Looking at the extended forecast, of course we all know this is subject to change. But as of right now, for Tuesday, a chance of showers after 2 p.m., mostly sunny, 83. Wednesday, chance of showers and thunderstorms. Partly sunny, high 84, and Thursday, a chance of showers. Man, we can't get out of the rain, it doesn't seem like. Mostly sunny skies, otherwise highs of 84. So temperatures are going to be in the mid-80s, but about a daily chance of a shower or thunderstorm. We don't need that. We've got lots and lots of rain. Oh, right now outside our Country Memory Show studios, well, it's pretty nice out there today. Lots of sunshine. Temperature right now standing at 78 degrees, and the Country Memory Show continues right here on the radio home of the world-famous Wheeling Jamboree, WWOV 101.1 FM, and on the web, WWOVFM.com. Yeah, where we are always getting that Wheeling feeling.

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1: All of your classic country favorites back-to-back here on the Country Memory Show at WWOV 101.1 FM. Dolly Parton right there. Yeah, Mama ran off with my traveling man. Isn't that a shame? 25 minutes before the hour now of 3 o'clock. And way back when, we started playing the number one songs from the decade of the 60s and 70s and 80s. And we just wrapped up here a few weeks ago with the final number one song that became number one in 1999. Yeah, all those decades, played every single one of the number one songs. And now we're just kind of recapping some of those. Back in 1961, yeah, this song was the very first song that became number one in the year of 1961. It became number one on the 9th day of January. And it held the number one spot for 5 weeks. Johnny Horton had it, and the song is North to Alaska. Yep.

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It's the Country Memory Show vinyl selection right here on WWOV. Liz Anderson right there. Of course, Lynn Anderson's mother had a pretty good recording career of her own right there. It's called Husband Hunting. She was probably better known for writing songs. She wrote a lot of songs for a lot of folks, including some for her own daughter, Lynn Anderson. But she, like I said, also had a pretty good recording career. And one of her records that she had out was that one right there, doing a little husband hunting right off of vinyl. Every hour, we pull one out of our massive vinyl library and put one on the turntable for you. Give it a spin. It is the Country Memory Show Vinyl Selection. Right here on the Country Memory Show at WWOV, I'm Jay Bradley. And this is Alvin Jackson. You know what? We're just living on love.

classic country favorites are all right here on the Country Memory Show, WWOV, right there, Jimmy Rogers. And quick kisses, that is, kisses sweeter than wine. Well, I'll tell you what, this is just about going to do it for me, Jay Bradley, in this edition of the Country Memory Show. Thank you so much for being here. I really, really appreciate you hanging out with me here on this Friday afternoon. Have a great rest of your Friday, a great and a safe weekend, and I'll see you back here Monday at 12 noon, and we'll do it all again right here on WWOV 101.1 FM, the radio home of the Wheeling Jamboree. Closing my show out for today, here's Joe Dippy.

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2: With SRN News, I'm Bob Agnew in Washington. The Trump administration has announced it's ending the Biden-era Medicare Part D premium subsidy program at the end of this year. That decision means millions of seniors could face higher standalone drug plan prices and premiums. But the president says he's actually taking a lot of steps that could actually lower drug prices just the same for American seniors and everybody else.
3: We're achieving record discounts on prescription drugs. The prescription drugs were going through the roof for many years. And now we're getting record discounts with price differences of 300, 400, 500, 600%.
2: Former Deputy National Security Advisor President Trump, K.T. McFarland, says the administration is hoping for an eventual regime change in Iran. Meanwhile, there is limited ship traffic through the Strait of Hormuz.
4: For sure, it's not getting as much, but there are three trade routes through the strait. The top one, the northern one, is the Iranian one. There's a middle one, which is not as good, and then there's the Omani coast one, which is where we are escorting ships through. They're turning off their transponders, so there's no real record of them going through.
2: McFarland was interviewed by the Salem Radio Network. All the major indexes have been fluctuating today. Now they're in positive territory, up by a bit. The Dow is up 285 points. Doctors say they're learning more about the arrival of a devastating disease in the U.S.
5: New research says ancient mummy DNA provides firm evidence that European colonization brought smallpox to the Americas. The deadly disease struck Asia and Europe and eventually spread to the Americas, where it killed millions and devastated indigenous populations. Researchers found evidence of smallpox infection from two mummified individuals in South America, dating them back to the 16th century. Jason Walker reporting.
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6: If country and bluegrass were whipped up in a kitchen by five-star chefs, we know that the secret recipe is very simple. 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

Today I heard my woman say something I never heard her say before. She just told me she was gonna leave me and that she didn't love me anymore. But I know that the love and kindness and the understanding that she had when I first met her is still there, somewhere. So I'm gonna get down on my knees and I'm gonna say to my baby,

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0: 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I'm proud to have Knee Deep in Bluegrass here in Wheeling.
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1: With SRN News, I'm Bob Agnew in Washington. The Trump administration has announced it's ending the Biden-era Medicare Part D premium subsidy program at the end of this year. That decision means millions of seniors could face higher standalone drug plan prices and premiums. But the president says he's actually taking a lot of steps that could actually lower drug prices just the same for American seniors and everybody else.
2: We're achieving record discounts on prescription drugs. The prescription drugs were going through the roof for many years. And now we're getting record discounts with price differences of 300, 400, 500, 600%.
1: Former Deputy National Security Advisor President Trump, K.T. McFarland, says the administration is hoping for an eventual regime change in Iran. Meanwhile, there is limited ship traffic through the Strait of Hormuz.
3: For sure, it's not getting as much, but there are three trade routes through the strait. The top one, the northern one, is the Iranian one. There's a middle one, which is not as good. And then there's the Omani coast one, which is where we are escorting ships through. They're turning off their transponders, so there's no real record of them going through.
1: McFarland was interviewed by the Salem Radio Network. All the major indexes have been fluctuating today. Now they're in positive territory, up by a bit. The Dow is up 285 points. Doctors say they're learning more about the arrival of a devastating disease in the U.S.
4: New research says ancient mummy DNA provides firm evidence that European colonization brought smallpox to the Americas. The deadly disease struck Asia and Europe and eventually spread to the Americas, where it killed millions and devastated indigenous populations. Researchers found evidence of smallpox infection from two mummified individuals in South America, dating them back to the 16th century. Jason Walker reporting.
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5: If country and bluegrass were whipped up in a kitchen by five-star chefs, we know that the secret recipe is very simple. A little bit of this, a little bit of that. Bake at 101.1 FMs until burnt to a fine crisp.
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0: 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I'm proud to have Knee Deep in Bluegrass here in Wheeling.
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done some stoning. I think I'll go on down to the corners of Exchange and Hancock Streets and see how Sleepy Silver Dollar's doing. And if I got a mind to, I may go on down to the coast, see how the fishermen's wives are doing. And if I feel real drastic, I might go on up through the Haynesville Wood

0: folks, Danny Paisley here. 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
1: You know, some call me a poet. He has a way with words, they say. Well, why then, when I try to tell you the way I feel, do all the words just slip away? Or they come out sounding like dialogue from a Clark Gable movie. Well, frankly, my dear, damn, I just have so much inside that I want you to know about. But it all means that I love you. So what can I say?

You see, sometimes, sometimes words just aren't enough. I mean, what is the word for that funny little shaky feeling inside, huh? Or that numb, warm, wonderful confusion when you touch me? A poet? No. No, I'm not a poet. But if I were, and if I had every word,

0: WOVLP, serving Martins Ferry in the greater Wheeling area.
1: With SRN News, I'm Bob Agnew in Washington. President Trump says his administration has done a lot to bring down prescription drug prices, more than enough to offset the fact that they're ending a certain Medicare subsidy for Part D. New York City's mayor has a lot of wealthy people with famous names in Manhattan very upset over another new proposed tax.
2: The Mamdani administration, at the direction of the mayor, publishing the names and addresses of close to 1 million Manhattan homeowners who potentially will be subject to the new PA Duterte tax. The residents include famous names. Cynthia Nixon, best known for her role on the hit TV show Sex and the City. Longtime Vogue editor Anna Wintour, movie maker Woody Allen, and pop star Taylor Swift, to name a few. The tax is intended to generate revenue from luxury second homes.
1: That is correspondent Laura Winters. Hamas has confirmed it will disarm as part of a deal announced by President Trump. It also requires Israel to end its strikes and pull out of Gaza. Many of America's allies around the world are growing more comfortable with waiting out the Iran war, even as the administration argues he could really need some actual proactive help from those countries. University of South Florida research fellow Armand Mahmoudian says it is inevitable the conflict will soon involve even more countries.
3: This is going to be a war that is going to be expanded, is going to be enlarged day by day. And the recent events that took place, including the Ukrainians' attack on the Iranian and Russian cargoes in Caspian Sea, is also signaling that there are new parties that they may get involved into this war without any invitation.
1: Major oil companies are reporting massive profits while fighting between Iran and the U.S. impeded petroleum shipments. Prices for Brent crude soared above the $100 per barrel mark for much of the spring months. On Wall Street, near the close, the Dow Jones Industrial Average up a little more than 300 points. And NASDAQ up.
4: If country and bluegrass were whipped up in a kitchen by five-star chefs, we know that the secret recipe is very simple. A little bit of this, a little bit of that. Bake at 101.1 FMs until burnt to a fine crisp.
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0: This is folk singer Michael Jonathan. 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

0: 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I'm proud to have Knee Deep in Bluegrass here in Wheeling.
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I've been looking for you all night long, darling. You've got to talk to me. I want to tell you how wrong I've been, and I won't do it again. You know that woman didn't mean a thing to me. I hope I don't embarrass you too much here in front of all your friends.

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1: With SRN News, I'm Bob Agnew in Washington. President Trump says his administration has done a lot to bring down prescription drug prices, more than enough to offset the fact that they're ending a certain Medicare subsidy for Part D. New York City's mayor has a lot of wealthy people with famous names in Manhattan very upset over another new proposed tax.
2: The Mamdani administration, at the direction of the mayor, publishing the names and addresses of close to 1 million Manhattan homeowners who potentially will be subject to the new Pied de Terre tax. The residents include famous names. Cynthia Nixon, best known for her role on the hit TV show Sex and the City. Longtime Vogue editor Anna Wintour, movie maker Woody Allen, and pop star Taylor Swift, to name a few. The tax is intended to generate revenue from luxury second homes.
1: That is correspondent Laura Winters. Hamas has confirmed it will disarm as part of a deal announced by President Trump. It also requires Israel to end its strikes and pull out of Gaza. Many of America's allies around the world are growing more comfortable with waiting out the Iran war, even as the administration argues he could really need some actual proactive help from those countries. University of South Florida research fellow Arman Makhmoudian says it is inevitable the conflict will soon involve even more countries.
3: It's going to be a war that is going to be expanded, is going to be enlarged day by day. And the recent events that took place, including the Ukrainians' attack on the Iranian and Russian cargoes in Caspian Sea, is also signaling that there are new parties that they may get involved into this war without any invitation.
1: Major oil companies are reporting massive profits while fighting between Iran and the U.S. impeded petroleum shipments. Prices for Brent crude soared above the $100 per barrel mark for much of the spring months. On Wall Street, near the close, the Dow Jones Industrial Average up a little more than 300 points. The NASDAQ up.
4: If country and bluegrass were whipped up in a kitchen by five-star chefs, we know that the secret recipe is very simple. A little bit of this, a little bit of that. Bake at 101.1 FMs until burnt to a fine crisp.
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0: This is Folk Singer Michael Jonathan. 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
3: The old gunfighter stood on the porch and stared into the sun and relived all the old days back when he was living by the gun. When deadly games of pride were played and living was missed.

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And the streets are empty, and the blood's all dry, the dead are dust, and the whiskey's inside. So buy him a drink and lend him an ear. He's nobody's fool, and he's the only one here.

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Noble was nothing but feeling no shame, and nothing was sacred but staying alive. And all that I learned from a Colt 45 was to

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He's out in the traffic now checking the sun, and he's killed by a car as he goes for his gun.

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0: 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I'm proud to have Knee Deep in Bluegrass here in Wheeling.
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0: This is WWOVLP, serving Martins Ferry in the greater Wheeling area.
1: With SRN News, I'm Bob Agnew in Washington. President Trump says his administration has done a lot to bring down prescription drug prices, more than enough to offset the fact that they're ending a certain Medicare subsidy for Part D. New York City's mayor has a lot of wealthy people with famous names in Manhattan very upset over another new proposed tax.
2: The Mamdani administration, at the direction of the mayor, publishing the names and addresses of close to 1 million Manhattan homeowners who potentially will be subject to the new Pied-à-terre tax. The residents include famous names. Cynthia Nixon, best known for her role on the hit TV show Sex and the City. Longtime Vogue editor Anna Wintour, movie maker Woody Allen, and pop star Taylor Swift, to name a few. The tax is intended to generate revenue from luxury second homes.
1: That is correspondent Laura Winters. Hamas has confirmed it will disarm as part of a deal announced by President Trump. It also requires Israel to end its strikes and pull out of Gaza. Many of America's allies around the world are growing more comfortable with waiting out the Iran war, even as the administration argues he could really need some actual proactive help from those countries. University of South Florida research fellow Armand Mahmoudian says it is inevitable the conflict will soon involve even more countries.
3: This is going to be a war that is going to be expanded, is going to be enlarged day by day. And the recent events that took place, including the Ukrainians' attack on the Iranian and Russian cargoes in Caspian Sea, is also signaling that there are new parties that they may get involved into this war without any invitation.
1: Major oil companies are reporting massive profits while fighting between Iran and the U.S. impeded petroleum shipments. Prices for Brent crude soared above the $100 per barrel mark for much of the spring months. On Wall Street, near the close, the Dow Jones Industrial Average up a little more than 300 points, and NASDAQ up.
0: The following is an encore presentation of the historic Wheeling Jamboree.

that old smoke's back. Driver rolling on, leaving me here behind. 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

0: Thank y'all. Thank you very much. Boy, it's great to be back on the Jamboree. We always have a good time driving in the cars, dodging the police on the way down.
1: Dodging the trains.
0: Dodging the trains, too. It's hard to get banjo players to get them to cross the state line, but we snuck Bill in the back way. We came across Route 88 through West Liberty, and there wasn't any problems this time. But they'll probably be watching for us on the way back.
1: You'll have to put me in the trunk.
0: To reroute them. But we'll sing you a song. Or no, let's do an instrumental. We'll play the Alabama Jubilee.

0: Dave Christie on the guitar. Thank you very much. Thank you. Well, we appreciate that applause. Folks, I'm going to do a song.
1: Old-time.
0: It's an old-time number. Dave's going to do the clawhammer-style banjo on this one.
1: Isn't that a Carter family number?
0: Yeah, I think it is. I think that's right. What's the name of this
1: tune? Old Carter family number. We'll play a little bit of the old-style banjo. Don't know if you see this very often on the bluegrass shows, but we thought we'd share it with you. You know, when you'd head up any of these hollers here in West Virginia and Pennsylvania and Ohio, there were many different ways to play the fiddles and the banjos, and this is the old clawhammer style.

0: Thank you. Thank you very much. Well, we're switching around again here.
1: Pick up the banjo there. Let's see, I grew up down South Wheeling. Anybody here from Wheeling? Well, that's good. There's a lot of good pickers in Wheeling, and it's always been the Jamboree that's kept the music alive, so it's nice to see you all coming out and supporting the Jamboree in this style of music. We had a good time. We were listening to the Seldom Seen playing downstairs. We saw them last night, and they are really wound up. They've been cooped up in a van all the way across the country from Washington, D.C., and they are just so wound up and tightening up on their strings. They just are bursting loose to come out here. It was they're just ready to do a good show for you. So we're going to do a couple numbers and make room for them. And this is an old Stanley Brothers number.

0: That's in G, isn't it?
1: Yeah, Bill.
2: Thank you. Well, here's an old standard bluegrass number that we'd like to do.
0: Kick it off.
2: Yeah, what is this called?
0: Teardrops in my eyes.

0: remember that one?
1: Yeah.
0: All right.
1: Thank you.
0: We'll finish out with Bill on the banjo. Bill here is my favorite banjo player, except for Ben Eldridge, that is, Bill.
1: Thanks, Dave. Mine too.
0: And the song, I don't know where he got this from, but it's a wonderful banjo song called the Texas Barbecue.
1: That's right, the Texas Barbecue.

Thank you very much. Ladies and gentlemen, Dave Christie and Bill Lemons. Dave Christie and Bill Lemons tonight on the Bluegrass Jamboree. How you doing tonight? You enjoying yourself? We hope so. Yes, there really is an area called Dog Hollow. They get asked that all the time. It is out near Valley Grove. This group features four very talented people, and amongst them a very talented lady fiddle player by the name of Janet Sparks, who also teaches the Suzuki method of fiddle playing, a Japanese technique that is very, very successful here in the States. They have been together for about 11 years. They wrote and performed the dinner show for the Ogilvy Festival of Lights, and all the members are school teachers. And boy, do they do a great job when they get together and pick some bluegrass music. Put your hands together and make them welcome. Here they are, the Dog Hollow Bluegrass Band.

0: you.
1: Good crowd.
0: Thank you.
2: Thanks a lot. We are the Dog Hollow Band. We're going to do a few songs for you here this evening. This is one that we want to do that Chris Hillman had out. It was popular on the country charts not too long ago, and it's a Bob Dylan tune, one called You Ain't Going Nowhere.

0: Bill Gorby. Bill Gorby on the lead.
1: Thank you very much. Thanks for coming out here this evening. I know it's a trying time in all our lives here, and we're going to do a song, one about West Virginia that we'd like to do for all the servicemen and servicewomen in the Persian Gulf. I want to give them a big hand for their bravery.
2: You know, Bill, there's another kind of service that many of us don't realize. It goes on every day. You know, if you saw the Blue Flyer tonight, that the show tonight's dedicated to a longtime friend of not only the Dog Hollow Band, but the city of Wheeling. The show is dedicated tonight to Bill Klee, who was the assistant fire chief here for many years. And Bill was responsible for a lot of people being alive today, I guess. He was a very, very heroic man in a quiet kind of way, and certainly an unsung hero in West Virginia. We know that Bill liked this song, not only for our service people in the Gulf will we send this out, but we want to send this out in the memory of a very dear friend of ours, Bill Klee.

0: West Virginia.
1: Thank you.
0: Thank you so much.
2: Thank you. It's a Hazel Dickens tune. We're going to be... Catfish Walters on the guitar. I don't know if you've met everyone here this evening.
3: Hey, thanks. That's all my family. Yeah.
2: Janice Sparks on the fiddle.
4: Hi, everybody.
2: Wild man Terry Williamson on the bass. No, on the banjo.
3: Bizarre Bill Gorby.
2: Envious.
3: On the old upright bass.
2: We're going to do one called Catfish John here.

0: Space John Waters. This budget now falls through the window and goes to go with the
1: Well, since we're in a slow mood here tonight, we might as well do another slow one for you. This is a song about, a West Virginian wrote it, but it's about the Smoky Mountains and Tennessee's mentioned in it. So we're going to do one called the Smoky Mountain Memories, if I can remember all the words of this song. I usually forget half of them, which is a bad thing to do if you're singing about memories, but we're going to give it a try. God bless us.
0: You're on Canadian national TV, by the way. I don't know whether you know that. Bill was did a guest interview tonight, and I hope that that came off well, Bill.
2: Yeah, we all pray that came off well. We never know.
0: There we go.

0: Charlie Day.
1: Thanks a lot.
0: Charlie Day.
1: I guess we better do some up-tempo music here before we all get real melancholy.
2: Yeah,
1: we're going to do a Charlie Daniels tune.
0: Let's get Janet to fiddle one.
1: It's played on bluegrass instruments. We're going to play upstairs after this at the ballroom. You're all invited up later. We're going to do a lot of bluegrass up there. Probably a lot more bluegrass than we're doing here. A lot of traditional bluegrass up there, some like the Rocky Top and all those tunes. But right now we want to feature Little Smoke and Janet Sparks on the one, the Sympathy. It's not the Sympathy for the Devil.
0: Is it?
1: The Devil Went Down to Georgia. That's,
0: yeah.

devil went down to Georgia. He was looking for a soul stealer. He was in a bind because he was way behind, and he was willing to make a deal. When he came upon this young gal, saw it on the fiddle, playing it hot. And the devil jumped up on the hickory stump. He said, "Girl, let me tell you what. I guess you didn't know it, but I'm a fiddle player, too. And if you'd care to take a dare, why, I'll make a bet with you. Now, you play pretty good fiddle, girl, but give the devil his due. I bet a fiddle of gold against your soul. I think I'm better than you." The girl said, "My name is Janet, and it might be a sin. But I'll take your bet you're going to regret, because I'm the best that's ever been."

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He said, I'll start this show. Fire flew from his fingertips as he rosined up his bow. And he pulled his bow across the strings and the maiden evil hit. And a band of demons joined in, and it sounded something like this.

0: Yeah, well, we played.
1: The devil got a hand. I'm in trouble now.
0: When we play that out in Dog Hollow, now that's when the dogs really start to howl. That's a good devil part. When the devil finished, Janet said, well, you're pretty good, old son. But sit down in that chair right there. Let me show you how it's done.

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Janet said, "Devil, just come on back if you ever want to try again. And I told you once, you son of a gun, I'm the best it's ever been." She played, "Fireman, run, boys, run.

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1: Well, we got time. Thank you very much. Beat the old devil. We have time for one more tune, and we're going to turn this show over to the seldom seen. A great band. Heroes of mine for, I'm not even going to say how long because they might be offended.

0: Good night.
1: Thank you.
2: There they are, the Dog Hollow Bluegrass Band. The Dog Hollow Bluegrass Band on the Bluegrass Jamboree. And at this time, I would like to introduce to you the fellow who has been a longtime member of Jamboree USA and one of our favorite entertainers here, but also the host of the hour broadcast tonight. If you would, a big hand for the fellow to tell you all about tonight's party, Mr. Leon Douglas. Hello, Leon.
3: Hi, Bill Berg. How are you? And how are you all tonight? It's nice to be here. We're going to be upstairs in the ballroom as soon as the show is over, and Dog Holler will be up there playing for you tonight. Come on up and meet your friends up there. If you haven't met them, you will upstairs tonight. Come up there, dance, enjoy yourself. You will have a good time. We'll be up there for a good hour. So come on up, enjoy the best in country music, and meet some great friends, okay? Come on up the ballroom as soon as you're done. Go right out the door, up the stairs, and have yourselves a good time. We'll see you up there.
2: Thank you, Leon. All righty. And our thanks, too. We would like to welcome once again our good friends from just north of the border, the CBC, the Canadian Broadcasting Corporation, here tonight doing some filming and interviewing for a very special 10-minute documentary that they have coming up for national television in Canada. Say, are you looking for a great weekend country style? 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We will have one of the most exciting bluegrass bands and all of country music today on stage for you here momentarily. But first of all, a reminder to many of our friends listening in tonight that we have another very special event in the summertime, in addition to our first annual Bluegrass in the Hills, which takes place August 16th, 17th, and 18th. It will be our 15th annual Jamboree in the Hills, July 19th, 20th, and 21st. Barbara Mandrell, the Judds, the Pirates of the Mississippi, the Charlie Daniels Band, Ricky Van Shelton, Billy Joe Royal, Travis Tritt, Bailey and the Boys, Vince Gill, Lori Morgan, Doug Stone, Waylon Jennings, Kathy Mattea, Patty Loveless, Mark Chestnut, Joe Diffie, Charlie Pride, and Exile. Ladies and gentlemen, are you set? Are you ready? We trust that you're having a good time tonight at Jamboree USA. These fellas travel extensively throughout the United States. Their music has been taken to Japan and Europe, and will be

0: Featured at Bluegrass in the Hills, along with many of our acts tonight on Jamboree USA's Bluegrass Jamboree. Three of the original members are still with them after 20 years, providing some of the greatest country music in bluegrass music today. They record for Sugar Hill. Let's give them a big round of applause. Ladies and gentlemen, here are the Seldom Seen.
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